Radio Orion. 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She brings me in a piece. I take her out to fancy restaurants. 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I make her cards on her birthday. She makes me a better man. 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
1: 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It's my mother saying, darling, please come home.

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I refuse to lose another friend to drugs. Just come home.

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0: 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Hitrádio. Just when I all we got.
2: Just when I all we got. Just when I all we got. I ain't got time for you, baby. Either you're mine or you're not.